0: 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Get the fuck, get the fuck. It's 9 p.m. on a fucking Friday. It's 9 p.m. on a fucking Friday. Get the fuck up. We're going to high. Let's go. Let's go. Let's go. Let's go.
1: La Turbo te puntea con buena música.
0: Let's go.